0: p.m. at the Gene Snodgrass Arena. Be sure to stop by the Waterhole before, after, or both for your favorite beverage. It's the place where everybody knows your name, the Waterhole in Clearwater.
1: Nothing says summer better than a night at the Pierce County Fair, July 22nd through July 26th. Wednesday has the NNPAI Tractor Pull. On Thursday, fill the rumble with the Outlaw Truck and Tractor Pulling Association shaking the stands. 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
11: Kids Country Weather.
12: Tonight with a low of 59. Southerly winds around 5 miles per hour. Chance for showers. Tomorrow, high temperatures reach up to 77. Cloudy. Cloudy skies expected. Tomorrow night, chance of thunderstorms. Lows level off around 61. From the Weatherology Weather Center, powered by weatherology.com, I'm meteorologist Jennifer Wojcicki for 106 Kicks. Right now, 68.
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12: Jake's Country tonight with a low of 59. Southerly winds around 5 miles per hour. Chance for showers tomorrow. High temperatures reach up to 77. Cloudy. Cloudy skies expected tomorrow night. Chance of thunderstorms. Lows level up around 61. From the Weatherology Weather Center, powered by weatherology.com, I'm meteorologist Jennifer Wojcicki for 106 Kicks. Right now, 68.
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17: 59 tonight under cloudy skies. Southeast winds around 5 miles per hour. Overcast again tomorrow. Chance for showers. High of 77. Chance of thunderstorms tomorrow night. Lows of a low around 61. Cloudy skies expected. From the Weatherology Weather Center, powered by Weatherology.com, I'm meteorologist Jennifer Wojcicki for 106 Kicks. Right now, 68.
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0: It's Backstage Country. Joe Nichols is here this week as our host. I'm Elena, and Joe, you just had me rolling with the story of Baby Got Back and Sir Mix-a-Lot. But, you know, it's funny how you've been able to have these, like, wild and random experiences through life. And it's also really incredible to see, like, that legacy that you have created, like, with artists that come about, like, Post Malone, and who is a huge fan of yours and has said on record, Broken Heartsville is, like, his favorite country song ever written. Now, you got to perform with him. That was pretty recent.
1: Yeah.
0: What is it like to see your legacy at work like that in this next generation?
1: It's double-edged sword, really. I love seeing the younger artists that attribute their style to me a little bit. I love the younger guys. They're like, man, yeah, I grew up listening to you, and you're kind of the reason I sound the way I sound. That's a really big compliment. It's also one of those, like, that makes me a little old, man. I actually feel like, oh, man, I had a guy come up to me in the meet and greet line the other day with gray hair. He said, I grew up listening to you. I'm like, no, you didn't.
0: Oh.
1: No, you didn't. No, you didn't. You might have been 25 years old. Maybe you're an old kid, but you got gray hair. You didn't grow up listening to me.
0: Well, I'm not that old, please.
1: Man. But yeah, it's really good to see, you know, a lot of the younger kids that are coming up. They dig into the deep stuff, like from my first album. A lot of those old albums with Broken Heartsville and She Only Smokes and She Drinks and a lot of that stuff. And that makes me feel incredible. I love that. That's I never thought I'd influence anybody.
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14: 59 tonight under cloudy skies, southeast winds around 5 miles per hour. Overcast again tomorrow, chance for showers. High of 77, chance of thunderstorms. Tomorrow night, lows level off around 61, cloudy skies expected. From the Weatherology Weather Center, powered by Weatherology.com, I'm meteorologist Jennifer Wojcicki for 106 Kicks. Right now, 68.
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14: Jet's Country Weather.
15: 59 tonight, under cloudy skies, southeast winds around 5 miles per hour. Overcast again tomorrow, chance for showers. High of 77, chance of thunderstorms. Tomorrow night, lows of a low of around 61, cloudy skies expected. 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Currently 66.
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10: Jake's Country Weather.
11: 59 tonight, under cloudy skies, southeast winds around 5 miles per hour. Overcast again tomorrow, chance for showers. High of 77, chance of thunderstorms. Tomorrow night, lows level off around 61, cloudy skies expected. From the Weatherology Weather Center, powered by Weatherology.com, I'm meteorologist Jennifer Wojcicki for 106 KIX. currently 66.
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4: 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All those requesting such information will be contacted regarding any full-time job openings. 106 Kicks, KQKX, is an equal opportunity employer and encourages female and minority applications.
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9: 59 tonight, under cloudy skies, southeast winds around 5 miles per hour. Overcast again tomorrow, chance for showers. High of 77, chance of thunderstorms. Tomorrow night, lows level off around 61, cloudy skies expected. From the Weatherology Weather Center, powered by weatherology.com, I'm meteorologist Jennifer Wojcicki for 106 Kicks. Currently 66.

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1: Coming up, the city of Norfolk's outdoor warning siren system is undergoing routine testing on the first and third Tuesday, going through September at 9 a.m. Weather permitting, the tests will go all the way through September 15th. The outdoor warning sirens are the purpose of outdoor warning only. The network of outdoor warning sirens are intended for people who are outside and may not have access to other means of severe weather warning notifications. There are three criteria for activation of the sirens. They will be activated in Norfolk and or Madison County if a tornado warning is issued for Madison County and or the sighting of a rotating funnel, cloud, or tornado. Straight line winds in excess of 70 miles an hour and hail 2-inch in diameter or larger. Each of these severe weather conditions could potentially lead to life safety issues. 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
6: Tonight, under cloudy skies, southeast winds around 5 miles per hour. Overcast again tomorrow, chance for showers. High of 77, chance of thunderstorms. Tomorrow night, lows level off around 61, cloudy skies expected. From the Weatherology Weather Center, powered by weatherology.com, I'm meteorologist Jennifer Wojcicki for 106 Kicks. Currently 66.

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2: Kids Country Weather. 59 tonight under cloudy skies. Southeast winds around 5 miles per hour. Overcast again tomorrow. Chance for showers. High of 77. Chance of thunderstorms tomorrow night. Lows of a low of around 61. Cloudy skies expected. From the Weatherology Weather Center, powered by weatherology.com, I'm meteorologist Jennifer Wojcicki for 106 KIX. Right now, it's 64 degrees.

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5: Jet's Country Weather.
6: 59 tonight under cloudy skies. Southeast winds around 5 miles per hour. Overcast again tomorrow. Chance for showers. High of 77. Chance of thunderstorms. Tomorrow night, lows level off around 61. Cloudy skies expected. From the Weatherology Weather Center, powered by weatherology.com, I'm meteorologist Jennifer Wojcicki for 106 Kicks. Right now, it's 64 degrees.

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7: Jake's Country Weather.
8: Lows of a low around 59 overnight under overcast skies. Southeast winds around 5 miles per hour. Chance of rain showers Thursday. Highs level off around 77. Cloudy skies expected. Chance of thunderstorms Thursday night 61. From the Weatherology Weather Center, powered by weatherology.com, I'm meteorologist Jennifer Wojcicki for 106 Kicks. Right now, 64.

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7: Lows of a lap around 59 overnight under overcast skies, southeast winds around 5 miles per hour. Chance of rain showers Thursday, highs level off around 77, cloudy skies expected. Chance of thunderstorms Thursday night 61. 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Currently, it's 63 degrees.

250, cranking up a little Joe Diffie, filling her tank up next to me. 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
2: Coming up, the city of Norfolk's outdoor warning siren system is undergoing routine testing on the first and third Tuesday, going through September at 9 a.m. Weather permitting, the tests will go all the way through September 15th. The outdoor warning sirens are the purpose of outdoor warning only. The network of outdoor warning sirens are intended for people who are outside and may not have access to other means of severe weather warning notifications. There are three criteria for activation of the sirens. They will be activated in Norfolk and or Madison County if a tornado warning is issued for Madison County and or the sighting of a rotating funnel, cloud, or tornado. Straight line winds in excess of 70 miles an hour and hail 2-inch in diameter or larger. Each of these severe weather conditions could potentially lead to life safety issues. 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
1: Jake's Country Weather. 59 overnight under cloudy skies, southeast winds around 5 miles per hour. Slight chance for showers, Thursday, 77. Thunderstorms likely, Thursday night, lows around 62, cloudy skies expected. From the Weatherology Weather Center, powered by weatherology.com, I'm meteorologist Jennifer Wojcicki for 106 Kicks. Right now, 64.

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5: Lows of aloft around 59. Overnight, under overcast skies, southeasterly winds around 5 miles per hour. Cloudy skies expected again Thursday. Slight chance of rain showers. Daytime highs approaching 77. 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Right now, it's 63 degrees.

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3: Jet's Country Weather.
4: Lows of aloft around 59. Overnight, under overcast skies, southeasterly winds around 5 miles per hour. Cloudy skies expected again Thursday. Slight chance of rain showers. Daytime highs approaching 77. From the Weatherology Weather Center, powered by weatherology.com, I'm meteorologist Jennifer Wojcicki for 106 KIX. Right now, 64.

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4: I'm Brent Barnett on Brownfield. An economist says grain markets aren't likely to see a major reaction if President Trump's temporary 10% tariffs expire as scheduled on Friday. Jim McCormick is with AgMarket.net.
5: There's other alternative ways to lay these tariffs back into play that the Trump administration is going to do. And from what it seems like is we're going to lose that 10% levy, and then we're just going to replace them with a different type of levy.
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2: Several state corn growers associations have asked the Senate Judiciary Committee to expedite an investigation into the U.S. fertilizer industry. Vice President of the Kansas Group, Brett Growerholt, says he'd like the findings to identify what's driving record high prices. But
3: it's going to take time. As the producers on the farm level, unfortunately, we're going to have to look at our books a little bit harder. Maybe dollars per acre instead of bushels per acre as our outcome.
2: The new CEO of the United Soybean Board says increasing demand for U.S. soybeans is needed to help improve farmer profitability. Courtney Nupp says that includes market diversification and value-added opportunities.
4: There's a lot of versatility in this product, and we need to capture more opportunities to impact U.S. consumers and keep that product at home.
2: And U.S. ethanol production bounced back last week after a couple of weeks of decline. I'm Brent Barnett with Brownfield Ag News.
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8: Jake's Country Weather. Cloudy skies expected today with a slight chance of rain showers. Daytime highs approaching 77. South winds 8 to 15 miles per hour. Cloudy skies tonight. Storms likely. Lows around 62. Chance of thunderstorms tomorrow 83. From the Weatherology Weather Center, powered by weatherology.com, I'm meteorologist Paul Trombley for 106 KIX. Currently, it's 63 degrees.

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6: Here are your afternoon cash grain bids from area elevators. At mid-afternoon Wednesday, corn was trending higher by 9 cents. Beans were trending higher by 17 cents. ADM Columbus cash corn 449, new crop 470. Bloomin' Egg Bloomfield cash corn 424. 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CIE Norfolk cash corn 426, new crop 444. 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CBA 8120 Randolph, cash corn 419, new crop 440. Cash beans 1201, new crop 1181. ADM Enola, cash corn 427, new crop 445. Cash beans 1202, new crop 1170. Cargill Albion, cash corn 427, new crop 455. Cash beans 1173, new crop 1195. Central Valley Ag Humphrey, cash corn 425, new crop 440, cash beans $12, new crop 1174. 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
7: Slight chance of rain showers today. Otherwise, mainly cloudy skies. High temperatures reach up to 77. South winds 8 to 15 miles per hour. Thunderstorms likely tonight. Lows around 62. Cloudy. Chance for storms tomorrow. High temperatures reach up to 83. Cloudy. 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I'm meteorologist Paul Frombly for 106 Kicks. Currently 63.

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19: 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We got a lot coming up this hour. We've got music from Phil Vassar, also some Luke Bryan and some Dierks Bentley on the way. Also, we have your questionable choice of the day. We'll talk about what state is the best to grow old in. That's on the way this hour on My Country 106 Kicks.

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0: My Country 106 Kicks. Well, it's now time for your questionable choice of the day. And we're talking about the reason why thieves target Hyundais and Kias. They're easier to steal. And let's say police cars. And they're, you know, more discreet, but everyone thinks about stuff like that. Or not everyone does. A 39-year-old man in New Jersey named Christopher Burton Frazier was arrested last week after he stole a $500,000 armored police vehicle. It was a Bearcat, which is primarily used by SWAT, police, and military for hostage situations, active shooters, and other tactical operations. Christopher took the vehicle for a joyride before he was tracked down about 20 minutes away. The cops didn't say how they found him, but he was in the one of the most recognizable vehicles possible, so it probably was called in, right? He's now facing multiple charges, including theft and a burglary. He also caused more than $13,000 in damages to the police parking structure as he was leaving. He's also responsible for stuff he stole off the armored vehicle. The question is, did they just leave the keys and the visor above the steering wheel? I don't know. That is something that at least movies say cops do, at least older movies say cops do. I don't know. It would be fun to drive a police vehicle. I always think it'd be fun to be the one that they're chasing, like when they're training to do pit maneuvers. I think that would be fun. But that's just me. Your weather's up next on My Country 106 Kicks.
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6: Slight chance of rain showers today. Otherwise, mainly cloudy skies. High temperatures reach up to 77. South winds 8 to 15 miles per hour. Thunderstorms likely tonight. Lows around 62. Cloudy. Chance for storms tomorrow. High temperatures reach up to 83. Cloudy. From the Weatherology Weather Center, powered by weatherology.com. I'm meteorologist Paul Frobley for 106 Kicks. Currently 63.
4: Weather My Country brought to you by Divots, Norfolk Lodge and Suites. Well, on the way in 10 minutes, we're going to be talking about the best states to grow old in. That's on the way on My Country 106 Kicks.

0: My Country 106 Kicks. Well, it's now time to talk about the best states to grow old in. Because if you were asked which state everyone moves to when they're looking for a place to grow old, let themselves go, and maybe run afoul with the law, chances are we're all thinking the same one. But a new ranking of the best states to grow old, and surprisingly, Florida is not number one. Now, it is runner-up, though, so it is pretty high up there. The ranking is based on things like number of residents who are 75 and older, hospital beds, life expectancy, the availability of nurses, nursing homes, the cost of nursing care, air quality index, sunlight exposure, and walkability. So we're going to go over some of the top ones here, at least the top 10, right? At number one, Hawaii is the best place to grow old in. That would be fun, right? I think that'd be a good place to grow old. Number two, obviously, Florida. Number three, New Jersey. Number four, Massachusetts. Number five, New York. Six, Virginia. Number seven, Rhode Island. Number eight, Nebraska. Nine, Oregon. 10, Washington. Also, cracking the top 15, you have places like Idaho and Minnesota. I mean, most of these I would agree with, right? There's none that are extremely hot, except for Florida, right? I guess for me, I don't like the heat, but I also don't like snow. I'm going to be controversial. When I get old, I don't want to be around snow. Just because I don't want to have to do the upkeep of snow. Now, Mississippi was deemed the worst state for aging. According to the report, Mississippians lead the second shortest lives at 72.6 years. They live in the least walkable state and have low-rated nursing homes. The rest of the bottom five are Oklahoma, New Mexico, Georgia, and Michigan. So keep that in mind when you're trying to pick a place to grow old in. We're sitting at number eight here in Nebraska. You know, that's probably because we have things like the Wayne County Fair going on tonight. Carnival opens up at 4. And then the L4 Livestock Ultimate Bull Riding Tour is going to be starting at about 7:30 at the Grandstand. This is the Wayne County Fair. Be sure to be there. We'll be out there too, I believe. It'll be fun to see everyone. Anyway, more music on the way next in My Country, 106 Kicks.
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9: Slight chance of rain showers today. Otherwise, mainly cloudy skies. High temperatures reach up to 77. South winds 8 to 15 miles per hour. Thunderstorms likely tonight. Lows around 62. Cloudy. Chance for storms tomorrow. High temperatures reach up to 83. Cloudy. From the Weatherology Weather Center, powered by weatherology.com. I'm meteorologist Paul Frombly for 106 Kicks. Currently 63.

MyCountry 106 Kicks, you're hanging with Henry inside the Heritage Homes in Norfolk studio and on the Norfolk Henry radio app on this Thursday morning as we're getting ready for the Pierce County Fair. We're going to be out there later on today. But coming up this hour, we have music from Greg Pat, also some Montgomery Gentry and some Carly Pierce on the way. Plus, we're going to make ourselves just a little bit smarter and we're going to get caught up in the country on MyCountry 106 Kicks.

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0: country am I in?
1: It doesn't matter. It's 5 o'clock somewhere.
0: It's always on 5 in Margaritaville, come to think of it.
1: Yeah, I heard that.
0: You've been there, haven't you?
1: Yes, sir.
0: I've seen your boat there.
1: I've been to Margaritaville a few times.
0: All right. Well, that's good.
1: Stumble my way back.
0: Okay. Well, we just want to make sure you can keep it between the navigational beacons.
1: Between the buoys. I got it.
0: All right. Well, it's 5 o'clock. Let's go somewhere.
1: I'm ready. Crank it up.
0: Let's get out of here.
1: I'm gone.

0: certain fruit, and that is because the fruit contains an amino acid that smells like meat to them. Moving on, talking about owls, they can't move their eyes. Their eyes are not eyeballs. They are cylinders that are held in place by bones. Because of that, owls have evolved to be able to rotate their heads 270 degrees left and right and 90 degrees up and down. Moving on, Turkmenistan has finally extinguished its, quote, gateway to hell, end quote. That's a mysterious fire that's been burning for decades in a huge desert gas crater. Some people believe it formed when a Soviet drilling operation went wrong in 1971, but more recent investigations have failed to determine how it started. And lastly, the now extinct passenger pigeon was, in all probability, the most abundant bird on the planet. We're now just a little bit smarter on My Country 106 Kicks.
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2: the 2026 Holt County Fair in Chambers is something to squeal about August 3rd through the 8th, adding a greased pig contest. The virtual reality truck will be there Friday and Saturday, and Demolition Derby. 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
3: Ladies and gentlemen, Ted Baum talking to you from Elgin Livestock Sales. 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We're going to start right at noon. Load lot special, ladies and gentlemen, Kingland and cattle. Here's 414 black Angus, black Baldy, red Angus, red white face, and a few char cross open heifers. We'll color them up for you. The blacks will run together, and the reds and the chars will come together. Going to weigh 875 to 9 and a quarter. Also from the Kingland and cattle, here's 224 black Angus, black Baldy, red Angus and red white face and a few char steers. Going to weigh 9.25 to 9.50. We'll do the same, color them up. From Gerald and Rhonda Pritchett, here's 350 black Angus and black Baldy steers. Shortly off of grass, going to weigh 9 to 1,000. Hess Land and Cattle, here's 240 black Angus and black Baldy steers. Once again, shortly off grass, going to weigh 9.25 to 9.75, maybe 1,000. Charlie Bodie Family, here's 240 black Angus, black Baldy open heifers. Going to weigh 8.50 to 9.25. Austin Pitts, going to have 240 head of steers. Be three loads of black and black Baldy steers and a load of red and red white face steers. And they're going to weigh 9 to 9.75. That big load of red steers may weigh 1,000. Austin Pitts has also got 320 head. Now there'll be five loads of black and black Baldy heifers and a load of red and red and char cross heifers, going to weigh 9 to 9.50. Ryan and Crystal King, here's 130 black Angus and black Baldy heifers, going to weigh 8.75 to 9.50. Tom, Eleanor, and Kurt Rako, here's 100 black Angus and black Baldy steers and heifers, home raised, going to weigh 775 to 975. Kenny, or Brian Hinn and Ken Yoakum, here, 65 black Angus and black Baldy steers coming off grass, going to weigh 9 to 950. Joe, Ken, Tyler Reisman, here, 65 black Angus and black Baldy steers, going to weigh 9 to 950. From Chance Nielsen, here's 41 black, mostly black steer and heifer calves, weaned, vaccinated, going to weigh 3 to 5. Merle and Jack Boer, 30 black Angus steers, a few Baldies on them, going to weigh 950 to 1,000. Monty Worth's going to be at 25 black and mixed crossbred weaned steer and heifer calves, going to weigh 4 to 4.25. Richard Eilers has got a dozen head of steers and heifers, going to weigh 7. Doug Fick's got a dozen head of black steers and heifers, going to weigh 7 to 9. Ladies and gentlemen, if you're thinking about bringing some cattle, please call, because we are going to be extremely full. That's Friday, July 24th. We're going to start this sale at noon. Ladies and gentlemen, hope to see you ringside. And if we can't see you ringside, you can view and bid on Cattle USA. Thanks for listening and have a great day. And remember, that is a date change from Friday, or from July 20th to Friday, July 24th, starting at noon. Thanks, ladies and gentlemen.
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2: Slight chance of rain showers today. Otherwise, mainly cloudy skies. High temperatures reach up to 77. South winds 8 to 15 miles per hour. Thunderstorms likely tonight. Lows around 62. Cloudy. Chance for storms tomorrow. High temperatures reach up to 83. Cloudy. From the Weatherology Weather Center, powered by weatherology.com. I'm meteorologist Paul Frombly for 106 Kicks. Currently 63.
3: 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Well, coming up here in about 10 minutes, we'll talk about one country music star that's not slowing down anytime soon. That's on the way on My Country 106 Kicks.

0: My Country 106 Kicks. Well, it's now time to get caught up in the country. And for today, we're talking about Jason Aldean. Because in spite of his pleas, The Secret's Out, Don't Tell on Me is spending its third week atop Billboard Country Airplay, and its second atop the Media Base tally. The reign of his 32nd number one is timed perfectly with an especially busy summer. He released a live version of the title track of his latest album, Songs About Us, on Tuesday. The duet with Luke Bryan was recorded during their April concert on the campus of University of Georgia. The Peach State native also launched his Songs About Us tour July 16th with stops in Maine, New Jersey, and New York. On Thursday, today, he continues the run in Wichita before heading to Oklahoma City and Kansas City. Still to come, Jason's releasing three of his classic albums on vinyl for the first time ever on September 18th. First, his self-titled debut album from 2005, followed by 2010's My Kind of Party and 2016's They Don't Know. Jason's next radio single is Anytime Soon, which seems destined to be the third hit from his current album. You're now caught up in the country on My Country 106 Kicks.
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9: With a look at sports, I'm Pat Cabay. After falling one game short last season, the West Point Junior Bombers looked to capture the Class B state championship in Legion baseball yesterday. Following an 11-2 loss in game one to Wahoo Medicine Man, West Point used a 3-hit, 2-RBI performance from Dawson Mackling and an 8-run fourth inning to win game two 12-3 and bring the state title to West Point for the first time since 1983. Several former Northeast Nebraska athletes hit the court at Lincoln North Star yesterday for the annual Nebraska Coaches Association All-Star Basketball Games. On the boys' side, Norfolk Catholic's Gavin Schutt scored 4 points for the blue team in a 99-96 loss to the red team as he now turns his attention to Wayne State.
10: For me, I'm mostly just focusing on shooting better from the three-point line. That's basically my main goal I want to get throughout the summer. I worked really hard last summer to get to the rim, and then I got stronger and it kind of messed up my shot, so now I got to combine the two.
9: Earlier in the night, Pender grad Maddie Dolliver hit 4 threes in the contest, including back-to-back shots to start the game, along with adding 2 rebounds, an assist, and a steal to help lead the Red Squad to an 83-79 victory over the Blue. Earlier in the night, Pender grad Maddie Dolliver hit 4 threes in the contest, including back-to-back shots to start the game, along with 2 rebounds, an assist, and a steal to help the Red Squad to an 83-79 victory over the Blue Squad and teammate Hadley Walsh, who finished with 7 points and a rebound herself.
11: Just using it as an opportunity to get in the gym and get better is just an awesome thing to do, and it just prepares you either way, getting touches on the ball and shooting it more. So
12: you don't get to play a lot in the summertime after you graduate just because you aren't able to play AAU, so being able to come down here, get a live game in, it really helps out a lot.
9: The day marked not only an end of an era for the two Pender stars who posted a combined 111-8 record and 4 state championships, but for Omaha World Herald, The day marked an end of an era for the two Pender stars who posted a combined The day marked the end of an era for the two Pender stars who posted a combined 111-8 record along with 4 state championships under head coach Jason Dolliver, who was named Omaha World Herald Girls Coach of the Year earlier this month.
13: I'm absolutely going to miss those kids. The time and effort that they put in over the last 10 to 15 years has been incredible. And, they get to go display that in a situation like this. It's fun to watch.
9: Finally, Tom Osborne made history yesterday as the Nebraska Hall of Fame Commission voted 7-0 to select the former Husker coach as the first living inductee of the Nebraska Hall of Fame. Outside of capturing 3 national titles in 25 years as head coach, the 89-year-old also represented Nebraska's 3rd congressional district from 2001 to 2007, while he and his wife Nancy founded Teammates in 1991, which pairs caring adult mentors with youth in 186 chapters across 6 states. That's a look at sports. I'm Pat Cavey.
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10: Slight chance of rain showers today. Otherwise, mainly cloudy skies. High temperatures reach up to 77. South winds 8 to 15 miles per hour. Thunderstorms likely tonight. Lows around 62. Cloudy. Chance for storms tomorrow. High temperatures reach up to 83. Cloudy. From the Weatherology Weather Center, powered by weatherology.com. I'm meteorologist Paul Frombly for 106 Kicks. Currently 63.

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5: From the WJAG and Norfolk Daily News Newsroom, I'm Paul Hughes. By early September 2022, Carl Ruskamp's anger toward his father had been percolating for years. That's according to Nebraska Assistant Attorney General Beth Beninato. According to Austin Cevala of the Norfolk Daily News, Beninato said Ruskamp blamed his 65-year-old dad, Gerald, for many things, including the suicide of a family member years earlier. She said the anger came to a head on September 7, 2022, when Carl Ruskamp demanded money from Gerald Ruskamp but was denied. That evening, Carl Ruskamp allegedly shot Gerald Ruskamp in the head with a rifle at the family's home in southern Wayne County. Gerald Ruskamp was later pronounced dead at Providence Medical Center in Wayne. 34-year-old Carl Ruskamp is charged with first-degree murder, use of a firearm to commit a felony, and possession of a firearm by a prohibited person in connection to the death. The Norfolk City Council approved a resolution Monday authorizing submission of an extreme blight determination analysis to the City Planning Commission for review. According to the Norfolk Daily News, the analysis focuses on an area south of Omaha Avenue and extending on both sides of South First Street. The council approved the resolution 5-0 with Councilmember Frank Arnes abstaining. That's news from the WJAG and Norfolk Daily News Newsroom. For those stories and more, go to WJAG.com.

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You're hanging with Henry inside the Heritage Homes in Norfolk studio and on the Norfolk NE radio app. And coming up this hour, we're going to get tuned into the world of Hollywood. And we're going to talk about shoes that you did what in? We'll talk about it on My Country 106 Kicks.

0: My Country 106 Kicks. Well, it's now time to tune into the world of Hollywood, and we're talking about Clayface. That's right, the official trailer has arrived. Warner Brothers Studios and DC Studios have released the trailer for the upcoming film, which arrives in theaters October 23rd. The horror thriller comes from director James Watkins. It stars Tom Reese Harries as the villain. Also, many other people star in the film as well. It's written by Mike Flanagan, and it's based on characters from DC. I'm excited for this, right? I have wanted them to do Clayface in live action for so long. I just think it's a fun character, right? They've done Sandman for Spider-Man. It's essentially the same thing, right? Except just a little bit more changing of who you are. I think it's going to be fun. Anyway, moving on, Sacha Baron Cohen has a new movie, has a new Ali G movie, and it has a title. The movie is Ali G, Who Is I? Amazon MGM Studios is set to release that in theaters on October 23rd as well. And it marks Cohen's directorial debut. You're now tuned into the world of Hollywood on My Country 106 Kicks.
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4: Slight chance of rain showers today. Otherwise, cloudy skies with a few peaks of sun. High temperatures reach up to 77. Winds out of the south, 8 to 15 miles per hour. Cloudy skies expected tonight. Thunderstorms likely. Lows level off around 62. Chance of thunderstorms tomorrow. Daytime highs approaching 83. Overcast skies. I'm meteorologist Paul Frombly for 106 Kicks. Currently 64.
5: 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Well, coming up here in just about 10 minutes, we'll talk about shoes you did what in? That's on the way on My Country 106 Kicks.

way. We was falling fast, we was jumping in. Blue jean halo hanging off a limb. Two American kids, just like them. 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

0: My Country 106 Kicks. Well, we're talking about shoes and asking ourselves, could we pull off platform shoes if you're only needed to wear them while you're sitting on the toilet? That's right, a gut health brand has gone viral for the toilet shoes they just released. The shoes can be worn outside the bathroom, but they're effectively a 7-inch tall stool with places to slip your feet in. They look like two 1970s disco pumps, but the idea is that if you wear them, you'll improve your posture if you do number two. Experts say that's important for how our bodies perform a bowel movement, because we are built for it to happen while squatting, not sitting. Now, these shoes were made available for purchase at TakeLetLoose.com. They went viral and were a huge hit, so the initial run is sold out. But they're taking pre-orders on the next batch, and they cost around $70. Taking a look at the shoes, I'm not wearing these out and about. I think I just would rather have a stool in front of the toilet if that's what we're doing. I don't know. Everyone's got to have something, I guess. But it doesn't make sense to me. These are ugly shoes. They're essentially sandals that are on 2x4s. That's the best way to put it, right? Anyway, your sports is up next on My Country 106 Kicks.
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8: With a look at sports, I'm Pat Kinbay. After falling one game short last season, the West Point Junior Bombers looked to capture the Class B state championship in Legion baseball yesterday. Following an 11-2 loss in game one to Wahoo Medicine Man, West Point used a three-hit, two RBI performance from Dawson Mackling and an eight-run fourth inning to win game two 12-3 and bring the state title to West Point for the first time since 1983. Several former Northeast Nebraska athletes hit the court at Lincoln North Star yesterday for the annual Nebraska Coaches Association All-Star Basketball Games. On the boys' side, Norfolk Catholic's Gavin Schutt scored 4 points for the blue team in a 99-96 loss to the red team as he now turns his attention to Wayne State.
9: For me, I'm mostly just focusing on shooting better from the three-point line. That's basically my main goal I want to get throughout the summer. I worked really hard last summer to get to the rim, and then I got stronger and it kind of messed up my shot, so now I got to combine the two.
8: Earlier in the night, Pender grad Maddie Dolliver hit 4 threes in the contest, including back-to-back shots to start the game, along with 2 rebounds, an assist, and a steal to help the Red Squad to an 83-79 victory over the Blue Squad and teammate Hadley Walsh, who finished with 7 points and a rebound herself.
10: Just using it as an opportunity to get in the gym and get better is just an awesome thing to do, and it just prepares you either way, getting touches on the ball and shooting it more. So
11: you don't get to play a lot in the summertime after you graduate just because you aren't able to play AAU, so being able to come down here, get a live game in, it really helps out a lot.
8: The day marked the end of an era for the two Pender stars, who posted a combined 111-8 record along with 4 state championships under head coach Jason Dolliver, who was named Omaha World Herald Girls Coach of the Year earlier this month.
12: I'm absolutely going to miss those kids. The time and effort that they put in over the last 10 to 15 years has been incredible. And, they get to go display that in a situation like this. It's fun to watch.
8: Finally, Tom Osborne made history yesterday as the Nebraska Hall of Fame Commission voted 7-0 to select the former Husker coach as the first living inductee of the Nebraska Hall of Fame. Outside of capturing 3 national titles in 25 years as head coach, the 89-year-old also represented Nebraska's 3rd Congressional District from 2001 to 2007, while he and his wife Nancy founded Teammates in 1991, which pairs caring adult mentors with youth in 186 chapters across 6 states. That's a look at sports. I'm Pat Cavey.
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11: Slight chance of rain showers today. Otherwise, cloudy skies with a few peaks of sun. High temperatures reach up to 77. Winds out of the south, 8 to 15 miles per hour. Cloudy skies expected tonight. Thunderstorms likely. Lows level off around 62. Chance of thunderstorms tomorrow. Daytime highs approaching 83. Overcast skies. I'm meteorologist Paul Frombly for 106 KIX. Currently 64.

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My Country 106 Kicks, you're hanging with Henry inside the Heritage Homes and Norfolk Studio and on the Norfolk Kenny radio app. And coming up this hour, we have music from Kenny Chesney. Also, some Sawyer Brown and some George Strait on the way. Plus, we have your good news of the day. And we'll talk about the next big thing that thieves are taking. That's on the way on My Country 106 Kicks.

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It's now time for your good news of the day. And we start talking about a 16-year-old in Illinois named Randy Gerlach, who saw a car in a ditch on his way to work earlier this month. And even though other cars were just driving by, he stopped, turned around, and went back to check it out. Turns out the female driver inside was unconscious, and so he called 911. Emergency crews came out. She's going to survive, but doctors later said that if Randy had arrived just 20 minutes later, the woman would likely not have made it. Randy said his advice is just go with your gut.

0: family's kitchen table was actually a kind of diploma issued by the Qing dynasty. He said he never imagined that a table his family has had for decades was actually his great-great-grandfather's academic record. It wasn't always a table, it was an honor board that was just repurposed at some point. And lastly, scientists found a coral reef off the coast of Africa that everyone thought was dead. But it turns out it's actually thriving with life. That's your good news of the day on My Country 106 Kicks.
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1: Jake's Country Weather.
2: Slight chance of rain showers today. Otherwise, cloudy skies with a few peaks of sun. High temperatures reach up to 77. Winds out of the south, 8 to 15 miles per hour. Cloudy skies expected tonight. Thunderstorms likely. Lows level off around 62. Chance of thunderstorms tomorrow. Daytime highs approaching 83. Overcast skies. I'm meteorologist Paul Trombley for 106 Kix. Currently 66.
3: Weather, my country, brought to you by Graham Tire Store of Norfolk. We'll come up here in just about 9 minutes. We're talking about a new use for cooking oil. 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

0: My Country 106 Kicks. Well, have you ever refused to fry something at your home because the hassle of properly disposing of used cooking oil? Well, good news. There's people that will take it off your hands, and it's thieves. New York State Police are warning people about thieves who are attempting to steal used cooking oil from local restaurants. They don't always need to break in. They just siphon it from storage tanks. Why? Apparently, this type of oil is valuable because it can be recycled into products like renewable fuels. And when there's a robust market for anything, it's an attractive target for thieves. In one case, a guy in a van was caught with a garden hose connected to the restaurant's used cooking containers, pumping oil into his van. At least three people have been arrested in New York this month alone for stealing used cooking oil. So maybe it's the next catalytic converter. I don't know. There are jokes about what can we find to be the next thing that people are stealing that's more convenient for everyone, right? Like, I don't know, bugs that are crawling around in the house or something like that, right? I don't know how the contracts work with restaurants and how they get their oil taken away, other than a truck comes in and takes the oil. I don't know if it's a you take some, you give some situation, but I know when I worked in fast food, cleaning the fryers, when it was time to get rid of some of the oil, it just went, you pulled the lever and it just went out to a tank outside. I don't think that I would mind if someone wants to take it. Now, maybe I could sell it to the people, you know, not steal it, but you know what I mean? I don't know, it just might be a least of our worries type situation. Who knows? It's now time for your report from Brownfield on My Country 106 Kicks.
1: Hogs are lower, soybeans, cattle, and corn are higher. I'm John Perkins with a Brownfield market update. 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Stein Seed Company is right there with you. Stein has yield. Soybeans are up today. Forecasts have a return to hotter, drier conditions in some key growing areas starting late this weekend. Unknown destinations bought 126,000 tons of new crop U.S. beans this morning. USDA says that new crop soybean export sales last week were below the previous week, but still solid. August beans are up 7 and a quarter at 1240. September's 8 and a half higher at 1234 and a half. August bean meal's up $2.30 at $3.33.90, and August soybean oil's 45 points higher at $75.93. Corn's up, monitoring U.S. crop weather and the renewed potential for stress in parts of the region. Old crop corn export sales are below average, while new crop is the largest in a few weeks. September's up 2 and a quarter at 4.64 and a quarter. December was 3 higher at 4.87 and 3 quarters. Wheat's seeing some profit-taking as the complex does look a little bit overbought, and traders are wary about pricing wheat above demand. September Chicago's 4 and 3 quarters lower at 7.01. Cotton supported by concerns about the weather, with December up 56 at 81.67, but taking profits. September rice is down 3.5 at 14.27. Live and feeder cattle look oversold, so they're seeing a bounce today. Still waiting for widespread direct business and Friday's USDA reports. August live's up 225 at 225.42, and October's 230 higher at 221.50. August feeders are 230 higher at 343.47. And hogs are lower, pressured by profit-taking and yesterday's lower-moving pork, with August down 57 at $100.87 and October 47 cents lower at 87.87. Crude oil's above 91 a barrel. Brownfield.
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0: 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I'm looking for caller number 15. 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

0: 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Well, that's going to do it for me in the studio for this morning. Congratulations to Neil of Norfolk for getting qualified for the Hot Tub of Prizes giveaway. Remember, you can always go to our sponsor locations for a chance to get qualified as well if you can't get in by phone. 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So find our booths that are out there, scan those QR codes as well for a chance to get qualified as well. But like I said, that's going to do it for me in the studio. Hope you have a good rest of your Thursday. And that's from all of us here at My Country 106 Kicks.
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11: Slight chance of rain showers today. Otherwise, cloudy skies with a few peaks of sun. High temperatures reach up to 77. Winds out of the south, 8 to 15 miles per hour. Cloudy skies expected tonight. Thunderstorms likely. Lows level off around 62. Chance of thunderstorms tomorrow. Daytime highs approaching 83. Overcast skies. I'm meteorologist Paul Frombly for 106 KIX. Currently 66.

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15: Slight chance of rain showers today. Otherwise, cloudy skies with a few peaks of sun. Highs level off around 77. Southerly winds 8 to 15 miles per hour. Storms likely tonight. Lows dip down to about 62. Overcast. From the Weatherology Weather Center, powered by Weatherology.com, I'm meteorologist Jennifer Wojcicki.

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3: Cattle are higher. Hogs, corn, and soybeans are all trading some degree of mixed. I'm John Perkins with a Brownfield Market Update. 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Soybeans and corn have both turned mixed, looking a little bit overbought, but still concerned about the weather. August beans are 1¾ higher at 12.34¾. September's up 3½ at 12.29½. September corn's down a quarter at 461¾. December's up a quarter at 485. Cattle are higher on an oversold bounce. August live's up 150 at 224.70. October's 137 higher, 220.57. August feeders are up 150 now at 342.67. And on spread trade, August hogs are back to 5 higher at 101.50. And October's now up 7 at 88.42. John Perkins, Brownfield.
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8: Slight chance of rain showers today. Otherwise, cloudy skies with a few peaks of sun. Highs level off around 77. Southerly winds 8 to 15 miles per hour. Storms likely tonight. Lows dip down to about 62. Overcast. From the Weatherology Weather Center, powered by Weatherology.com, I'm meteorologist Jennifer Wojcicki for 106 Kicks. Right now, 72.
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2: Hey, good morning, Northeast Nebraska. We are at the Pierce County Fair. You know, we always look forward to the Pierce County Fair. We caught up with Kathy. And Kathy, good morning.
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3: Tonight at 7 o'clock right in front of our grandstand. 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
11: Slight chance of rain showers today. Otherwise, cloudy skies with a few peaks of sun. Highs level off around 77. Southerly winds 8 to 15 miles per hour. Storms likely tonight. Lows dip down to about 62. Overcast. From the Weatherology Weather Center, powered by weatherology.com, I'm meteorologist Jennifer Wojcicki for 106 Kicks.

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1: Hey, welcome back to the Pierce County Fair. We're broadcasting live from the Pierce County Fair. We always look forward to the Pierce County Fair Week, and we caught up with Kathy once again. Kathy, it's going to be a great weekend.
2: It sure is. We've got a lot going on. The Outlaw Truck and Tractor Pulling tonight. Demolition Derby Friday. Saturday, Sand Volleyball. Kids Pedal Pull. FFA Rib Fest. They will be serving at 5 until gone. This is a fundraiser for the FFA. And then we finish out Saturday night with our Double S Extreme Bull Riding in front of our grandstand at 8 o'clock. And that also includes the barrel racing, junior bulls, mutton busting. And then we have Mason Michaels in the beer garden following the bull ride. And we have Concho in the beer garden Friday. So that's just some of the activities yet to come tomorrow night and Saturday.
1: I was going to say, some great entertainment looking at the schedule. Concho in the beer garden tomorrow. Mason Michaels, like you mentioned, in the beer garden on Saturday. Some great events. Demolition Derby, 7:30 tomorrow night. And then Double S Extreme Bull Riding on Saturday.
2: Yep, and then team roping on Sunday, our cornhole tournament. 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
9: Kids Country Weather.
10: Slight chance of rain showers today. Otherwise, cloudy skies with a few peaks of sun. Highs level off around 77. Southerly winds 8 to 15 miles per hour. Storms likely tonight. Lows dip down to about 62. Overcast. From the Weatherology Weather Center, powered by Weatherology.com, I'm meteorologist Jennifer Wojcicki for 106 KIX. Right now, it's 73 degrees.

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1: Hey folks, welcome back to the Pierce County Fair. Michael J. Broadcasting live. Our broadcast brought to you this time around by Asmus Equipment, Hewalt Trucking, also Roggie Livestock Equipment, and Ashoff Construction, as we once again chat with Kathy from the Pierce County Fair. Outlaw Truck and Tractor Pull tonight, Kathy, at 7 p.m.
2: Yep, and then we have our Demolition Derby back Friday night, and we mentioned all the activities on Saturday, sand volleyball, kids pedal pole, FFA, Rib Fest, bull riding, just a lot going on. But there's tomorrow, a lot of the 4-H activities. Yep, we are a general admission fair. Come in and go to the church stands and walk through all what these kids have done with the FFA and the 4-H, whether it's static or whether it's animals. That's what we're here for, is for them and to praise them for all of their purple ribbons and what they've done. Sunday's team roping, cornhole tournament, and then Midwest Motorsports go-kart racing starts at 5 o'clock on Sunday. So this is all those little go-karts that sit 2 inches off the ground. You will see kids 5 years on the farm go-karts up to adults on the jet fuel ones. So this is something new for us. It's going to be exciting. So just $20 a day, $60 for a season pass. Come join us for the rest of the weekend. 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
2: Slight chance of rain showers today. Otherwise, cloudy skies with a few peaks of sun. Highs level off around 77. Southerly winds 8 to 15 miles per hour. Storms likely tonight. Lows dip down to about 62. Overcast. 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Currently, it's 75 degrees.
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1: Hey, welcome back. Michael J. broadcasting live from the Pierce County Fair. You know, I've said it before, we always look forward to the Pierce County Fair because tonight Outlaw Truck and Tractor Pull gets underway at 7 and then Demolition Derby action tomorrow at 7:30 p.m. as well.
2: That's always one of our favorites is the Demolition Derby. We've got a lot of classes. We've got a lot of local participation. And then Concho's in our beer garden. 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
1: It's going to be a great weekend here at the Pierce County Fair. Great weather today. Wow, absolutely incredible.
2: It is. It's going to be warm this weekend, but we've got air-conditioned buildings, so another excuse to go in and see all those FFA exhibits, 4-H, and open class. We have our cornhole tournament on Sunday, team roping, and then Midwest Motorsports. So this is our new event that you've got to come see.
1: Yeah, looking into the weekend here, looking at Sunday more specifically, you mentioned team roping at 9 on Sunday morning, and then the brand-new event that a lot of folks are looking forward to, Midwest Motorsports go-kart racing. That's going to be pretty fun.
2: So we redo our track for all of our events, so we'll be building that all day Sunday. And this, you want to see like 5-year-olds on farm go-karts or the jet-fueled ones with adults. I mean, even if you have one at home, this is local participation. So there will be a class for you. So just come on out, register by noon. And this is a grandstand event and lots going on. I can smell the food already getting ready for dinner. So come join us. 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
14: Kicks Country Weather. Slight chance of rain showers this afternoon. Otherwise, cloudy skies expected. High temperatures reach up to 79. Winds out of the south, 8 to 15 miles per hour. Overcast tonight. Thunderstorms likely. Lows level off around 63. From the Weatherology Weather Center, powered by weatherology.com, I'm meteorologist Jennifer Wojcicki for 106 Kicks. Right now, 77.
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1: Hey, folks, welcome back to the Pierce County Fair. We're broadcasting live from headquarters here, and we caught up with Kathy. You know, Kathy, there's a lot of great entertainment looking at the schedule. You guys have Concho in the Beer Garden tomorrow, and then Mason Michaels in the Beer Garden on Saturday.
2: Yes, he will follow our SS Extreme Bull Riding on Saturday night. Our Beer Garden is open every evening, and even outside of the grandstand activities that you have to pay for are all the we have a lot going on that you don't. So there's still a lot of 4-H and FFA activities tomorrow. And then we also have a petting zoo on grounds. We have a balloon lady here, face painting lady. Legion Bingo. This is our local Legion post. They will do bingo in our air-conditioned pavilion. So even this weekend when it gets a little warm, there's plenty of outside activities and all of our food vendors, commercial exhibit vendors. Walk through those barns in the static exhibit. So outside of our main entertainment on the grandstand, there's still a lot going on. River City Carnival is back this year. They will have the rides going tonight through Sunday. We've added some parking. So the bad thing about us is we don't have a lot of parking. The good thing is everything is close, so you don't have to walk for miles. So check it out, PierceCountyFair.org. Come see us. If you need anything, give our office a call. We'll figure it out.
1: 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And as folks look forward to Outlaw Truck and Tractor Pull tonight, 7 o'clock. Tomorrow, Demolition Derby at 7:30, and then SS Extreme Bull Riding on Saturday evening at 8. We mentioned parking. Get here early.
2: That's all you got to do. We've added some new. You can still park right out on the street, but it's not a long walk. So it works out.
1: Yeah, and folks are going to look forward to all of the food, too. We mentioned the church stands, and you know, you can almost taste that pie right now.
2: That's right. And we've got a lot of food trucks that have joined us this year and a lot of commercial exhibits and everything from roast beef sandwiches to caramel corn.
1: It's going to be a great weekend here at the Pierce County Fair. Kathy, thank you so much.
2: Thank you. 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
5: Jake's Country Weather.
6: Slight chance of rain showers this afternoon. Otherwise, cloudy skies expected. High temperatures reach up to 79. Winds out of the south, 8 to 15 miles per hour. Overcast tonight. Thunderstorms likely. Lows of aloft around 63. From the Weatherology Weather Center, powered by Weatherology.com, I'm meteorologist Jennifer Wojcicki for 106 Kicks. Right now, 77.
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13: Kids Country Weather.
14: Slight chance of rain showers this afternoon. Otherwise, cloudy skies expected. High temperatures reach up to 79. Winds out of the south, 8 to 15 miles per hour. Overcast tonight. Thunderstorms likely. Lows level off around 63. From the Weatherology Weather Center, powered by weatherology.com, I'm meteorologist Jennifer Wojcicki for 106 Kicks. Right now, 77.

High Country 106 Kicks. You were chatting with Carson just past 2 o'clock on a Thursday afternoon. And coming up this hour, we've got music from Thomas Rhett, also Cooper Allen and Garth Brooks. A little bit later on, we'll take a look at what's going on at the Wayne County Fair, going on now through Sunday, before later on Ryan Reynolds revealing he's going to be in a new installment of the latest movie. We'll have that for on the way this hour on My Country 106 Kicks.

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0: My Country 106 Kicks, the Wayne County Fair going on this week. This afternoon, Max Carnival opens at 4 p.m., runs through 10 o'clock tonight. Then at 7:15, it's the presentation of the colors by the Wayne AM Vets in the grandstand, as well as the national anthem. Right after that, the opening ceremonies for the fair. Before, at 7:30, the L4 Livestock Ultimate Bull Riding Tour and entertainment in the beer garden at 9 p.m. Then tomorrow, a full day of 4-H and FFA events. Before tomorrow night at 6:30, it's the Outlaws Truck and Tractor Pull. Saturday, another full day of events, including the 4-H and FFA. Throughout the day, there's going to be bingo later on in the afternoon. Before, in the evening, 8 p.m., Tegan Neeson performing. He's opening for Trace Adkins, taking the stage at 9:30. Tegan Neeson will also be back in the beer garden at 10:30 Saturday night. Before, on Sunday, the final day of the Wayne County Fair is going to be the agricultural halls open in the morning. So many events going on throughout the final day of the fair. Before, at 6 p.m. is the Demolition Derby. There's also going to be Beer Garden Entertainment from Dave Merkel starting at 7 and going till 11 p.m. The Wayne County Fair going on this week through Sunday. You can visit thewaynecountyfair.com for more details. And also check back later on this afternoon. Stay tuned. We will be broadcasting live from the Wayne County Fair right here on My Country 106 Kicks. 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
2: Jet's Country Weather.
3: Slight chance of rain showers this afternoon. Otherwise, cloudy skies expected. High temperatures reach up to 79. Winds out of the south, 8 to 15 miles per hour. Overcast tonight. Thunderstorms likely. Lows level off around 63. From the Weatherology Weather Center, powered by weatherology.com, I'm meteorologist Jennifer Wojcicki for 106 KIX. Currently, it's 79 degrees.
4: You'll want to enjoy the next couple days while we have them. They're saying 84 on Friday, back into the hundreds, 100 on Saturday, 101 Sunday, 102 on Monday. 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

Hey, that one, Kane Brown, one of his newer ones. It's Woman here on My Country 106 Kicks. It's been on the air here for just over a month now. Don't forget, coming up in just a couple minutes here, Ryan Reynolds announcing one of the movies he's been in the past, going to be making another sequel. We'll have some details on which movie it is. It's right after Keith Urban on My Country 106 Kicks.

0: My Country 106 Kicks. Hey, it looks like Ryan Reynolds is going to be putting the Deadpool uniform on once again. That's right. The actor confirmed during a recent appearance at Fanatics Fest that another Deadpool movie is coming, which would follow the box office success of 2024's Deadpool and Wolverine. The actor and producer didn't give too many additional details on whether the film would be another solo Deadpool or more of an ensemble film, with his chaotic anti-hero becoming more of a supporting player. Last year, it was reported that Reynolds was exploring ideas for another movie in the franchise, however, it would feature X-Men characters. The actor has also previously stated that he did not see another solo Deadpool movie in his future. When Deadpool and Wolverine came out in 2024, it went on to become the top-grossing R-rated movie of all time, collecting over $1.3 billion globally. The film also followed 2016's Deadpool and 2019's Deadpool 2, which were also massive box office successes. So there you go, Ryan Reynolds announcing another Deadpool movie going to be made in the very near future. And hey, don't forget, also going on this week, you don't want to miss out on the Pierce County Fair. That's going on through Sunday. Events going on later on today, including bingo at 4 p.m. and the Outlaw Truck and Tractor Pull at 7 o'clock tonight. Tomorrow, 4-H events throughout the course of the day. Another day of bingo before later on tomorrow night, the Demolition Derby at 7:30 p.m. and Concho in the Beer Garden at 10. As we get into the weekend, Saturday starts off with a sand volleyball tournament. That's at 9 a.m. as well as a pedal pull at 1. The FFA Rib Fest, you're not going to want to miss that. That's at 5 o'clock Saturday night, before the night ends with Double S Extreme Bull Riding at 8 and Mason Michaels in the Beer Garden at 10. Before Sunday, the final day of the fair, it's Team Roping at 9 before the release of the animal exhibits later on in the afternoon. PierceCountyFair.com has more details on Pierce County Fair going on through Sunday.
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0: Morgan Wade here on My Country 106 Kicks. That one, Wilder Days, a song that made the top 10 in the country charts back in the late 80s. 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Tilden Prairie Days going on Friday through Sunday. 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
8: A study done by SimplyWise, an app that helps manage finances for small businesses, showed an increase in recent high school graduates who went into trade school instead of a traditional four-year college. Story delivered by staff reporter Avery Carr. Jurors in Carl Ruskamp's murder trial watched dashcam video yesterday in which the defendant, after learning his father had died, said from the back of a patrol cruiser, "I can't believe I, expletive, killed my dad." Story delivered by staff reporter Austin Zavilla. It took two pitches for West Point to prove that its second attempt to win an American Legion Class B Junior State tournament yesterday was going to go much differently than its first. Story delivered by staff reporter Dale Miller.

slight chance of rain showers this afternoon. Otherwise, cloudy skies expected. High temperatures reach up to 79. Winds out of the south, 8 to 15 miles per hour. Overcast tonight, thunderstorms likely, lows level off around 63. 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Currently, it's 79 degrees.

Country 106 Kicks, you are chatting with Carson just past 3 o'clock on a Thursday afternoon. And coming up this hour, we've got music from Zach Brown Band, also Parmalee and Cody Jinks. And later on, after the bottom of the hour, we'll talk about what celebrity is now starting to dive into the world of country. We'll have all of that for you later on through the hour right here on My Country 106 Kicks.

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Little more. 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It's Throwback at 3 time on My Country. 106 Kicks.

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1: 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Tonight, the Outlaw Truck and Tractor Pull starting at 7 p.m. before tomorrow. A whole host of events, including the 4-H events, as well as bingo at noon. There's going to be a 4-H livestock auction at 6:30 tomorrow night, and the Demolition Derby at 7:30, followed by Concho in the Beer Garden at 10. And on Saturday, kicks off with a sand volleyball tournament at 9 a.m., a pedal pull at 1, the FFA Rib Fest, you don't want to miss that. That starts at 5 p.m., and the Double S Extreme Bull Riding at 8 with Mason Michaels in the Beer Garden at 11. Then on Sunday, final day of the fair, 9 a.m. team roping with another day of bingo starting at noon before in the afternoon the release of all of the animal exhibits. You don't want to miss out on the events happening at this year's Pierce County Fair. 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
1: Chance of rain showers this afternoon. Otherwise, cloudy skies expected. High temperatures reach up to 79. Winds out of the south, 8 to 15 miles per hour. Overcast tonight. Thunderstorms likely. Lows level off around 63. 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Currently, it's 79 degrees.
2: Little bit of fall-like weather here in July today, but back to the heat over the next few days. 84 Friday, 100 Saturday, 101 on Sunday. 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

Morgan Evans here on My Country 106 Kicks. Don't forget that in just a couple minutes here, we've got a story about what celebrity is now diving into the world of country. That's coming up in just a couple minutes here, but first, one of the biggest artists of the summer, here's Ella Langley on My Country 106 Kicks.

0: My Country 106 Kicks, have you ever considered what it would be like if a sports personality released a country album? Because I personally have not. Well, if you are in that boat that has wondered that, you're actually about to find out, because ESPN's Pat McAfee has officially announced his debut country album. It's called The Diary of a Polarizing Figure, and it's going to be released on August 14th. Former Indianapolis Colts punter and host of the Pat McAfee Show has been teasing the project for a while, and now it's actually going to become a reality. One of the best moments from the announcement came from Luke Combs, because after seeing the news, he commented on the post and said, quote, "You're not asking me to help on this? That's unforgivable," end quote. Pat answered back with a few laughing emojis and clarified that there are actually no featured artists on the record, but he did say that Ernest helped him with the songwriting. So kind of interesting here, if you are into both sports and country as I am, this could be a little bit interesting to you. I've never considered that anybody in sports would ever do this, but hey, let's find out how this goes. This might end up being a little bit interesting. Hey, this weekend you're not going to miss out on Tilden Prairie Days as well. It goes from Friday through Sunday. Events going on, including Friday, the Pieces of the Good Life Quilt Show starting the day off at 9 a.m. Then later on, the pool party at 1 p.m. before a potluck at 5:30 and an ice cream social at 6 before the street dance featuring Wonder Rising at 8 p.m. Then on Saturday, events include Junk in the Trunk from 9 a.m. going through the rest of the day. The quilt show is back from 9 a.m. to 5 p.m. It's also going to be an antique machinery show, as well as the family parade starting at 10 a.m. Then at noon, it's the Beauty and the Beast car show. Going to be a great time before Saturday wraps up with fireworks at dark. And on Sunday, the final day of the weekend, the community church service at 9 a.m. Then the machinery show, once again, 9 a.m. going through the rest of the day. Then from 10 to 1, the pancake feed at the Lutheran Church Fellowship Hall. 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

0: Lauren Elena here on My Country 106 Kicks. A little bit of a preview of what may come at the Knox County Fair. You won't want to miss Lauren Elena performing at the fair in Knox County August 14th. Speaking of fairs, Wayne County Fair going on this weekend. It goes from now through Sunday. Events going on throughout the course of the rest of the night today. The presentation of the colors at 7:15 p.m. The grand opening ceremonies at 7:20 before the Livestock Ultimate Bull Riding Tour at 7:30 and live entertainment at the Beer Garden at 9 p.m. tonight. And tomorrow, 4-H and FFA events throughout the course of the entire day before tomorrow night, the Outlaws Truck and Tractor Pull at 6:30 p.m. Saturday, another full day of events, including 4-H and FFA. There's going to be bingo on Saturday afternoon, as well as events into the evening, culminating with Tegan Neeson at 8 p.m. He's opening for Trace Adkins, who takes the stage at 9:30 Sunday, the final day of the fair. So many events going on that final day of the fair before all of the exhibits are released at 3 p.m. The Demolition Derby at 6 p.m. Sunday night. You're not going to want to miss that before in the Beer Garden at 7 p.m. It's Dave Merkel. So many events going on at the Wayne County Fair. You're going to want to take a look at them for yourself. You can check out the full schedule at thewaynecountyfair.com. Hey, don't miss next hour. We'll have some reports broadcasting live from the Wayne County Fair on My Country 106 Kicks.
1: Ladies and gentlemen, Ted Baum talking to you from Elgin Livestock Sales. Just letting everybody know, we moved our sale from Monday, July 20th to Friday, July 24th. We're going to start right at noon. Load lot special, ladies and gentlemen, Kingland and cattle. Here's 414 black Angus, black baldy, red Angus, red white face, and a few char cross open heifers. We'll color them up for you. The blacks will run together, and the reds and the shars will come together. Going to weigh 875 to 9 and a quarter. Also from the Kingland and cattle, here's 224 black Angus, black baldy, red Angus and red white face and a few char steers. Going to weigh 9 1/4 to 9.50. We'll do the same, color them up. From Gerald and Rhonda Pritchett, here's 350 black Angus and black baldy steers. Shortly off of grass, going to weigh 9 to 1,000. Hess Land and Cattle, here's 240 black Angus and black baldy steers. Once again, shortly off grass, going to weigh 9 1/4, 9.75, maybe 1,000. Charlie Bodie Family, here's 240 black Angus, black baldy open heifers. Going to weigh 8.50 to 9 1/4. Austin Pitts, going to have 240 head of steers. Be three loads of black and black baldy steers and a load of red and red white face steers. And they're going to weigh 9 to 9.75. That big load of red steers may weigh 1,000. Austin Pitts has also got 320 head. Now there'll be five loads of black and black baldy heifers and a load of red and red and char cross heifers, going to weigh 9 to 9.50. Ryan and Crystal King, here's 130 black Angus and black baldy heifers, going to weigh 8.75 to 9.50. Tom, Eleanor, and Kurt Rako, here's 100 black Angus and black baldy steers and heifers, home raised, going to weigh 775 to 975. Brian Hinn and Ken Yoakum, here, 65 black Angus and black baldy steers coming off grass, going to weigh 9 to 950. Joe Ken, Tyler Reisman, here, 65 black Angus and black baldy steers, going to weigh 9 to 950. From Chance Nielsen, here's 41 black, mostly black steer and heifer calves, weaned, vaccinated, going to weigh 3 to 5. Merle and Jack Bohr, 30 black Angus steers, a few baldies on them, going to weigh 950 to 1,000. Monty Wirth's going to be at 25 black and mixed crossbred weaned steer and heifer calves, going to weigh 4 to 4 1/4. Richard Eilers has got a dozen head of steers and heifers, going to weigh 7. Doug Fick's got a dozen head of black steers and heifers, going to weigh 7 to 9. Ladies and gentlemen, if you're thinking about bringing some cattle, please call, because we are going to be extremely full. That's Friday, July 24th. We're going to start this sale at noon. Ladies and gentlemen, hope to see you ringside. And if we can't see you ringside, you can view and bid on Cattle USA. Thanks for listening and have a great day. And remember, that is a date change from from July 20th to Friday, July 24th, starting at noon. Thanks, ladies and gentlemen.
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7: A study done by SimplyWise, an app that helps manage finances for small businesses, showed an increase in recent high school graduates who went into trade school instead of a traditional four-year college. Story delivered by staff reporter Avery Carl. Jurors in Carl Ruskamp's murder trial watched dashcam video yesterday in which the defendant, after learning his father had died, said from the back of a patrol cruiser, "I can't believe I, expletive, killed my dad." Story delivered by staff reporter Austin Zavilla. It took two pitches for West Point to prove that its second attempt to win an American Legion Class B Junior State tournament yesterday was going to go much differently than its first. Story delivered by staff reporter Dale Miller.

0: country weather.
1: Slight chance of rain showers this afternoon. Otherwise, cloudy skies expected. High temperatures reach up to 79. Winds out of the south, 8 to 15 miles per hour. Overcast tonight, thunderstorms likely, lows of aloft around 63. From the Weatherology Weather Center, powered by weatherology.com, I'm meteorologist Jennifer Wojcicki for 106 KIX. Currently, it's 79 degrees.

Country 106 Kicks. You are chatting with Carson just past 4 o'clock on a Thursday afternoon. And coming up this hour, we've got music from Jackie Rohr, also Justin Moore and Randy Travis. Later on, that heat wave going to be returning later on this weekend. We'll talk about some creative ways with a new invention that might help you beat the heat. It's on the way this hour right here on My Country 106 Kicks.

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0: My Country 106 kicks Tilden Prairie Days coming up this weekend, Friday through Sunday. Events including the Pieces of the Good Life quilt show on Friday morning, as well as a pool party from 1 to 4 p.m. Friday afternoon. Community potluck, 5:30 p.m., followed by an ice cream social at 6. Friday night, the street dance featuring Wonder Rising at 8. Then on Saturday, Junk in the Trunk at 9 a.m. Also, the quilt show returning at 9 a.m. going till 5 p.m. Going to be an antique machinery show all day on Saturday. And the Tilden Prairie Days Family Parade at 10, followed by a Sloppy Joe fundraiser at 11 a.m. Saturday going to conclude with the fireworks show at dark. And on Sunday, the last day of the weekend, community church service at 9 a.m. followed by events going on all day long. The machinery show once again. Then at 10 a.m., the pancake feed at the Lutheran Church Fellowship Hall. More events throughout the day going on before John Peterson concert at 6 p.m. So many events going on this weekend in Tilden. You don't want to miss any of them. You can check the full schedule on the city website, TildenNE.com.
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2: Hey, gang, Jeffrey, we are here. We made it to the Wayne County Fair, and we are underway here, and Kevin Davis is standing next to me here, and we're looking over the fairgrounds, and, man, it looks great, Kevin.
3: It does. It looks very nice out
2: looks
3: here.
2: It's beautiful. I know.
3: Beautiful day, too.
2: It is a beautiful day. Come on over today. Check out the fair on a Thursday. And I'm looking at the Ferris wheel over there from Max Amusements, and I know you're really proud to get these guys here.
3: Yes, I'm very happy to get them here. Took about 2 years for us to get it all done. Mm-hmm. It's amazing how it looks when you get nice stuff in there. And it's they've got rides for every age of kids and games and food vendors up in there, so it's good.
2: And it makes, like you say, it makes a great impression when people drive onto the fair. But you know what? As a fair board member, when it comes to things like this, finding entertainment, it takes a lot of patience, doesn't it?
3: It does. A lot of patience. Yeah, just for Trace, it took me 8 months to get him booked.
2: Wow. And, yeah, Trace Adkins coming in here on Saturday night on his 30th anniversary tour to boot. I mean, how could that have worked out any better?
3: No, I couldn't have, but we was able to get him so it routed. He was in Castle Rock 2 weeks ago, then he was in Cheyenne Frontier Days, and now here. Okay, so, we were real fortunate to get that.
2: Now, let's talk about costs and entertainment, and we can buy a season pass here today, Thursday, for $60 yet today.
3: No, $65 now.
2: $65 today, okay.
3: Fair started today, $65 they went to.
2: All right, and then how about Saturday? Is there some change here?
3: Saturday for a day pass, it's $40.
2: Okay, all right.
3: But that's $40. That gets you into everything.
2: Yep, including Trace Adkins.
3: Correct. You get all that.
2: Tegan Nissen starting at 8:30 and then Trace at 9:30 on Saturday night. So check it out. Everything is at thewaynecountyfair.com at the Wayne County Fair in Wayne, America. It's Jeffrey.
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10: Kids Country Weather. Thunderstorms likely tonight. Otherwise, cloudy skies expected. Lows level off around 63. Southeast winds 8 to 15 miles per hour. Cloudy skies expected again tomorrow. Chance of thunderstorms. Highs level off around 85. From the Weatherology Weather Center, powered by Weatherology.com, I'm meteorologist Jennifer Wojcicki for 106 KIX. Currently, it's 75 degrees.
0: Back to the heat as we get into the weekend, so enjoy this nice weather while we have it. Weather this hour brought to you by Caton International in Nebraska Public Power District.

0: Corey Kent here on My Country 106 Kicks. Don't forget that in just a couple minutes here, we've got some tips how using technology you can beat the heat during these summer days. We'll have that coming up right after Rodney Atkins on My Country 106 Kicks.
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0: My Country 106 Kicks. Our story this hour takes us to Japan, where a company is responding to the country's increasingly hot summer temperatures by unveiling a new human refrigerator. The Doheimen box, marketed as a human refrigerator, is roughly the size of a standard Japanese vending machine and can fit one person at a time. The temperature inside the box is kept at 59 degrees. Once the person is inside, cold air is blasted at their head, neck, shoulders, and back. The box has been developed by refrigeration and vending machine manufacturers, and it is marketed by an industrial equipment supplier for use at businesses and other public spaces amid the summer heat. The company said that the boxes can help relieve the symptoms of heat exhaustion by rapidly cooling people's bodies. It is being marketed for places where people work outside, including construction sites. This sounds like a fantastic idea. I know that they don't have them in the United States yet, but this sounds like a fantastic idea for the summer days like we have had early on last week and that we're going to have later on this weekend. This sounds like a great thing to be able to use on those really, really hot days. Might be something that you might want to have on you if you're checking out this weekend's Wayne County Fair that's going on right now through Sunday. Tonight's events include Max Carnival, open through 10 o'clock tonight, then the presentation of the colors. That's at 7:15 before grand ceremonies at 7:20. Then it's the Livestock Ultimate Bull Riding Tour at 7:30 before entertainment in the beer garden tonight at 9. And tomorrow events continue with 4-H and FFA exhibits all throughout the day before the Outlaws Truck and Tractor Pull at 6:30 p.m. So many more events going on throughout the day. Tomorrow, the Beer Garden has live entertainment from Reinvented Wheels. And on Saturday, the 4-H and FFA exhibits continue throughout the day. There's going to be bingo at 1 p.m. on Saturday, as well as the performances from Tegan Neeson, 8 o'clock Saturday night, as he opens for Trace Adkins, taking the stage at 9:30. And on Sunday, the final day of the fair, so many events going on throughout the day. There's team roping at 1 p.m. Also, the release of the livestock exhibits before the Demolition Derby at 6 p.m., one of the final events of the weekend. So many things going on up in Wayne this weekend. All the information is available on their website, thewaynecountyfair.com. And stick around, because a little bit later on in the hour and also in the next hour, we will be broadcasting live from the Wayne County Fair on My Country 106 Kicks.
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2: Here are your afternoon cash grain bids from area elevators. At mid-afternoon Thursday, corn was trending higher by 2 cents. Beans were trending higher by 4 cents. ADM Columbus cash corn 451, new crop 473. Bloomin' Egg Bloomfield cash corn 426. Husker Egg Plainview cash corn 427, new crop 448. CIE Norfolk cash corn 429, new crop 448. Wallbaum's Wakefield cash corn 427. Wisner Farmers Elevator cash corn 424, new crop 442. CBA 8120 Randolph cash corn 421, new crop 443. 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New crop, 1184. ADM Enola. 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New crop, 448. Cash beans, 1206. New crop, 1174. Cargill, Albion. Cash corn, 429. New crop, 457. Cash beans, 1177. New crop, 1198. Central Valley Ag Humphrey. Cash corn, 427. New crop, 443. Cash beans, 1204. New crop, 1178. 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New crop, 1174. 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
1: 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Hey, coming up this weekend, you don't want to miss out on Pilger's community-wide garage sales. 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See the community Facebook page for more details. You won't want to miss that garage sale community-wide going on around Pilger. You also don't want to miss an event going on right now, and that's the Wayne County Fair. We got Jeffrey out live. Here's a report from Wayne America.
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3: Hey, folks, Jeffrey Steffen hanging out at the Wayne County Fair. And you want to know what's going on over here? Go to thewaynecountyfair.com. I'm over in the 4-H food stand area with Philip and Flynn Fox. Philip teaches history at Wayne State College, but he also coaches the Lego League robotics team, right, Phil?
4: Yeah, that's exactly right. It's part of First Lego League, a STEM organization that actually has international competitions. But here in Wayne, it's run through 4-H. And so we're here working this concession table as a way to help fundraise for 4-H, which has supported us throughout the year, and for our club, and to support that as well.
3: I like that. Now, Flynn, you guys go to the state competition in Lincoln. So give me an idea of what happens at a Lego League robotics competition.
5: We code a robot to do objectives to get points, and we compete against 90, roughly, other teams at at least Nebraska State.
3: Mm-hmm. How do you guys do?
5: We were, like, top third.
3: Yeah. Okay. So they present you with a problem, then you have to build a robot that solves the problem, basically.
5: Kind of, yeah.
3: Okay,
5: yeah.
3: All right, well, let's talk about the food stand here, Phil. What do we all have at the food stand at the Wayne County Fair?
4: Well, we've got the ever-popular walking tacos. We've got some hot dogs, some nachos, Nacho Supreme. And if you come at dinner time, then we also have some personal pan pizzas, not to mention pie and ice cream.
3: Okay. Oh, I love it. So check it out, folks, because you're going to be helping out the Lego League robotics team. And most of all, you're going to be helping out the 4-H'ers here at the Wayne County Fair. Come on out. A great lineup of entertainment. And it's on. And it's this weekend.
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11: From the WJAG and Norfolk Daily News Newsroom, I'm Bill Seifert. Nebraska lawmakers will likely have to contend with two separate budget deficits when they reconvene for the 2027 legislative session. Legislative fiscal analyst Keisha Patton confirmed the situation at a tax rate review committee meeting on Wednesday. There, she provided lawmakers with a new financial status report showing a $208 million deficit projected for the ongoing two-year budget and a $864 million projected deficit for the next biennium spanning from July 1, 2027 to June 30, 2029. A Norfolk housing agency has begun taking applications for the new Benjamin Villa apartment complex. Appearing on the WJAG Morning News, Agency Executive Director Rita Heineman outlined what type of units will be available.
0: It'll be 28 units, 3 and 4 bedroom units.
12: Okay.
0: The 3 bedroom have 1 bath, 1 car garage. 4 bedroom have 2 bath, 1 car garage. And that will be coming, I did hear that 2027 in January, we are hoping to get our first units to start leasing up in that.
11: To apply for the wait list, contact the agency at 402-844-2080. While hostilities between the U.S. and Iran continue, Nebraska U.S. Senator Pete Ricketts is acknowledging that one result is higher gas prices for Americans. During his weekly conference call with reporters, Ricketts said that the U.S. needs to keep the pressure on Iran to prevent them from ever having a nuclear weapon and drive them back to the bargaining table.
13: We would certainly like to see a diplomatic solution sooner rather than later. And the current strikes are an effort, and sanctions and, of course, the blockade are an effort to get Iran to come to the table to negotiate a diplomatic solution.
11: Ricketts added that it is unfortunate that Iran could not even uphold a 60-day ceasefire in an effort to find a diplomatic solution to end hostilities. That's news from the WJAG and Norfolk Daily News Newsroom. I'm Bill Seifert. For these stories and more, go to WJAG.com.

My Country 106 kicks. It's now time for the Ride at 5. Coming up this hour, we've got music from Zach Top, also Montgomery Gentry, some Eleni Wilson, and a little Dierks Bentley throughout the course of the hour as we get you ready for Backstage Country coming up here at 6 o'clock tonight. Gonna be a great show, gonna be a great night ahead. Let's get you back to the music. Here's the Ride at 5 on My Country 106 Kicks.

0: It's after 5. Let's ride. It's the Ride at 5.
1: Let's go all the way
0: to my country.
1: All the way.
0: 1-6-4.

0: Nation.
1: Hey, gang, Jeffrey back at the Wayne County Fair in Wayne, America. And I'm hanging out in the 4-H area here because I love talking to the 4-Hers at the fair because that's what really makes it all happen. That's really the reason for the fair. Andy Svoboda is with me here. Andy, how old are you?
2: I'm 11.
1: You're 11 years old and you go to school where?
2: In Pender.
1: Pender, okay. And she is the daughter of Brenda and Brent Svoboda, just to keep that straight. And you're an independent 4-Her. Tell me about the project. What do you all have here at the Wayne County Fair?
2: I have 2 heifers, 2 pigs, a dress, and lots more other 4-H projects.
1: Do you ever try to put the dress on any of the pigs?
2: No.
1: That would be, you know, next year. That's an idea for next year's Wayne County Fair. All right. But you say your favorite are the pigs. Why are they your favorite?
2: Because they're nice, and I like just working with them.
1: Mm-hmm. What do you think that you get out of this? What does it do for Andy to do all the preparation for the fair and then to bring it here?
2: It teaches me to know how to work hard with something, and you don't get it on your first try.
1: Yep. And persistence, right?
2: Yes.
1: And consistency. And you have to work with them almost all the time, don't you?
2: Yes.
1: All right. That is perfect. What's your favorite thing about the fair overall?
2: The rides.
1: Yeah. Well, speaking of rides, we've got Max Amusements here this year at the Wayne County Fair, and that is new, and we're going to have them here for at least the next 5 years, and they are one of the best carnivals in the Midwest, and they are going to be a part of the Wayne County Fair. Great entertainment lineup, and you can find out about it online. 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

0: Kicks crew is on location.
1: Hey gang, it's Jeffrey back with you at the Wayne County Fair in Wayne, America. We're back in the 4-H building here. We are hanging out with the kids and the sheep, and I have Kaylee Koepke with me. Kaylee, how are you?
2: I'm good.
1: And you're from?
2: Hoskins, Nebraska.
1: And mom and dad are?
2: Josh and Jamie Koepke.
1: And your 4-H group is?
2: Spring Branch.
1: All right, and you go to school in?
2: Windside.
1: Windside. What grade are you going to be in?
2: 8th.
1: How many years have you been doing 4-H?
2: 6.
1: And what you've got sheep, and you also did horses?
2: Yep.
1: Okay, the horse show was earlier, so tell me how you did.
2: I got High Point.
1: High Point. That takes a lot of work. Tell me about your horse.
2: My horse's name is Sammy. She's 9 years old. She's lives at my grandpa's house, and this is our first year together riding.
1: Your first year together riding, and you got High Point.
2: Yeah.
1: That's pretty special. I bet that took a little work.
2: Yeah, it did.
1: You gotta kind of meld with the horse, don't you?
2: Yeah, you do.
1: And become great friends. Tell me about the sheep you're working on.
2: The two sheep right here are named Maverick and Phoenix. We named them after Top Gun. We have our show tomorrow, and I hope we do really good.
1: Yeah, I hope so. So what does it take to do good at the sheep show?
2: You have to have nice lambs, and you have to be calm with your lambs and cooperative with them.
1: So here we are at the fair in late July. When did you start working with your two sheep?
2: I started these ones in like May.
1: Okay. So it takes most of the summer to work with them and get them ready.
2: It does.
1: Okay. And then you're also doing the trimming right now too. Do they like that?
2: Sometimes.
1: Yeah.
2: Yeah.
1: Okay. So what are the judges looking for in your trim job?
2: Making sure it's clean, your animal's clean, and it's a good trimming.
1: All right. Well, Kaylee, best of luck, huh?
2: Thank you.
1: All right. Kaylee Koepke from Hoskins, Nebraska. Watch for the sheep Maverick and a top point getter in the horse show here at the Wayne County Fair. Come see us tonight, gang. We're going to buck some bulls, and we've got Max Amusements on the Midway, and, of course, the Beer Garden, too. Check it out, thewaynecountyfair.com in Wayne, America at the Wayne County Fair.
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7: Jake's Country Weather.
8: Thunderstorms likely tonight. Otherwise, cloudy skies expected. Lows level off around 63. Southeast winds 8 to 15 miles per hour. Cloudy skies expected again tomorrow. Chance of thunderstorms. Highs level off around 85. 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Currently, it's 75 degrees.
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9: Hey, Backstage Country. It's Elena, and this week's host is repping the great state of Arkansas. We're so glad to have him back here finally with us, Joe Nichols.
10: 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And I'm excited to be here with y'all sharing some great stories behind my music, including my latest, C'est La Vie, and much, much more.
9: 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We're going to get that going even more today. 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

0: It's Backstage Country. I'm Elena. Joe Nichols is co-hosting with me this week. It's so fun catching up. And, you know, we've been pretty nostalgic, too, during our time together. And I got to tell you, Joe, I was so excited when I found out that you were coming on for the week. But for some reason, I got to be so for real with you, the first thing that popped in my head was 2017, the cover of Baby Got Back. And I was like almost gaslighting myself, like, did that really happen? I'm like, no, wait a second, it was that like a fever dream? And so I even googled it to make sure I was remembering correctly, and then I was taken right back to that moment. And I have never gotten a chance to talk to you about this. I'm just curious, like, how, why did that all come together? I need the lore.
1: Boy, that's a great example, cautionary tale of never give anybody important the kernel of a bad idea. They'll find a way to spend a lot of money on it. That's one of those things. I was playing a festival in Arizona. And I was playing like the late afternoon, early evening. Everybody's kind of drunk. And there's 30,000 people there, and they're kind of paying attention. There's so many people there that, you know, and I thought, man, are people even listening to my set? Are they even listening out there? Because it just sounds like one loud voice. And in between songs, I was supposed to do this nice little acoustic breakdown of this sad song, something like I'll Wait For You or something acoustically, and had this little tender moment, and I thought, this is not the crowd to pull out I'll Wait For You. Let's do something else. And I thought, I had this thought of Baby Got Back for some reason. I have no idea why, but I was like, I like big butts and I cannot lie. And acoustically, I was like, well, I'm stuck doing country. So the other butt is candy and I, when the girl walks in with an itty bitty waist, round thing in your face. The next day, we talked about that. The band talked about that at night, and the next day for soundcheck. The band guys are like, man, we should do that again. The crowd went crazy. They went nuts for that song. We should work it up. Anyway, we did more of it. And my manager saw online me doing that and saw the reaction and everything. And he's like, dude, we got to cut that. And I'm like, no, you don't understand. I was just joking. And I'm like, just promise me nobody's ever going to hear this. He's like, nobody's ever going to hear it. We cut it, and it was a great cut.
0: Yeah.
1: And we're like, oh, my God, it sounds really good. And they're like, press starts talking about that song, and they go, you know what we should do? We should get a video going for the song. I'm like, oh, my God. Every step of the way, I've said no. And we're like, do it anyway. And so we get to this place where I'm in the – and they go, we think we can get Sir Mix-a-Lot to do a video with us. And they said, we'll do it in the format of, you know, the Michael J. Fox scene on Back to the Future.
0: Mm-hmm.
1: We'll have Sir Mix-a-Lot with doing the Huey Lewis part with the megahorn saying, no, you're just too darn loud.
0: Yeah.
1: You know, with the bullhorn thing. And they called Sir Mix-a-Lot. He's like, absolutely, I'll do it. Let's do it. He didn't know I had a country version of the song. He loved it. He loved that version of the song. Funny side stories. He's like, you know, I'm going to need you to sign over all the derivative rights to this song because you changed it so much. It would be a co-write.
0: Oh,
1: and
0: yeah.
1: He's like, you know, in order to do this, you got to sign that over to me. And I was like, signed. Like, okay. I didn't mean to claim.
0: Now you're collaborating.
1: I didn't mean to do that. And so I did that. And he came up and did the video. And he's a super nice guy.
0: He was funny in it.
1: Very funny. And he was he showed me a lot about licensing. Like he told me a lot of insight about, you know, what he did with Baby Got Back and how he's used it for licensing every year. It makes a lot of money because he's very smart about music business stuff. Never do anything thinking, you know, this will never get anywhere. It will. People will pick up on a bad idea and want to spend money on it.
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4: Hey, gang, Jeffrey back with you at the Wayne County Fair. Where tonight, we're going to do some bucking. We got the bulls going on here, and we've got your rodeo announcer, Brandon. Brandon, how are you, my man?
5: I'm doing great.
4: Full name?
5: Brandon Wren.
4: And from?
5: Haskell, Oklahoma.
4: How many miles do you travel in a summer?
5: I've been on the road 7 weeks so far. All I know is I'm still like 10 hours from home. And I can't wait till I get home Sunday.
4: All right. Tell me about Ultimate Bulls. What are we going to see tonight? What kind of a show?
5: Some of the best bull riders across the country are gathered here tonight. Cowboys and stock contractors from all across the country. There's bulls all the way up here from my neck of the woods in Oklahoma that make the track up here because they're competing for points and prize money as well. If you've never been here before, you're in for a treat. The big names are here. The big bulls are here. It's going to be a good night.
4: Yeah. And when you say big bulls, I mean, they want certain bulls. They draw for them, obviously, I think, here. But they need a good bull, don't they?
5: Oh, yes. They need a good bull to get the high score, to get the big money.
4: Yeah, the big money is where it's at, too, for sure. All right. And this is for all ages. And we're going to do some mutton busting, right?
5: Oh, yes, mutton busting tonight. We also have bubble soccer games going on. If you've never seen that before, that's something a little different. We're going to put you in a soccer ball, and you're going to run across the arena, and we're going to turn out, I don't know, maybe a 4-H project gone bad.
4: So you're... So you're looking for volunteers, are we?
5: No, they've already got teams already put together. They've already got their victim. I mean, their people to get signed up, and they're already ready to roll. I think we're gonna have two heats of that. So that's going to be pretty exciting, too.
4: All right, Brandon, buddy, thank you for being here, man. This is going to be fun tonight, isn't it?
5: Yes, it is. I can't wait.
4: All right, come on out, gang. 7:30 tonight, Ultimate Bull Riding at the Wayne County Fair. Go to thewaynecountyfair.com. And for updates, watch your Facebook page all weekend long.
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16: Kids Country Weather.
17: Thunderstorms likely tonight. Otherwise, cloudy skies expected. Lows level off around 63. Southeast winds 8 to 15 miles per hour. Cloudy skies expected again tomorrow. Chance of thunderstorms. Highs level off around 85. From the Weatherology Weather Center, powered by weatherology.com, I'm meteorologist Jennifer Wojcicki for 106 KIX. Currently, it's 75 degrees.
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10: Jake's Country Weather. Thunderstorms likely tonight. Otherwise, cloudy skies expected. Lows level off around 63. Southeast winds 8 to 15 miles per hour. Cloudy skies expected again tomorrow. Chance of thunderstorms. Highs level off around 85. From the Weatherology Weather Center, powered by Weatherology.com, I'm meteorologist Jennifer Wojcicki for 106 KIX. Currently, it's 75 degrees.
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